People are gathered outside, waiting for someone to pray. 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

0: 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I could be 25 and my career be over and not have anything to look back on except for a bunch of fashion pictures.
1: 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If you want to make the most of your eyes on the fashion market, stores bring home. Skirts are mainly men. Desert inspired. 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

say with an English accent. 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I have learned so little from all I lost in 2018. 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It's a one-size-fits-all hardcore cyber fetish, early naughty zine. She sells matcha shots to pay for printing costs in a PR team. She's recently enlightened, and for some reason that phases me.

0: rentrer. 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Shall I call for a cab ou est-ce une voiture?
1: Fully equipped with air conditioning.
0: So you're from Buffalo, hmm? How do you like it here? Where am I from? Well, it's a quaint

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1: How long are you gonna keep this up, huh? Because it's always what you want first.
2: Yes,
1: it is. And fuck what I be thinking all the time. Why is it never straightforward? One day it's on, for a week it's all bullshit. After this, we're done. This time.
2: You don't mean that. You never do. You do this and then we can just go home, take off all the stress, put a smile on.
1: Look, baby, I'm tired. I said what I said.
2: My parents are waiting. Don't look pitiful.